nothing but built to destroy. You play with my world like it's your little toy. You put a gun in my hand and you hide from my eyes.

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Need someone to practice some control on. 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

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Need someone to practice some control on. Need something to conquer my aggression. Get deep, I don't mean no conversation. 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

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I wish I was the animal which fits into that mode. I wish I was a person with unlimited breath. I wish I was a heartbeat that never comes to rest.

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He had the soft top down. He liked the wind in his face. He said, son, you ever been to Vegas? 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He said, that's where we're gonna go. 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When we hit the strip with all the wedding chapels and the neon signs, he said, I left my wallet in El Segundo and proceeded to take

his little monkey fingers through the yellow pages, called up escort services and ordered some okey-doke. 40 minutes later,

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Why are we killing each other? What's the reason? God made us all equal in his vision. I wish that I could make music as a religion. Then we could harmonize together in this mission. Listen, I know it's really hard to make changes, but two of us

Tommy the cat. The tailor inside out. 'Cause everybody hates a tourist, especially one who thinks it's all such a laugh. Yeah, and the chip stains of grease will come out in the bath.